Let me tell you a story about a boll weevil. Some of you may not know, but a boll weevil is an insect, and he's found mostly where cotton grows. 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

out of a lightning bug. 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

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Maybe her mother pushed her over down to the purple flowers to join the other one. When I petted the gray one earlier, her chin was leaning on the edge of the wall, face down toward the flowers. I thought of Mickey Rourke and spun when he said, "My mom was drowning puppies in the bathroom."

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I walked to the hotel breakfast room with a maid who seems to have taken a liking to me. Rihanna saw me eating my eggs like a hungry prisoner and said, "Easy, easy." I came back to my room. A book has been on the bedside stand since I arrived here. I'm not sure what language it's in, but it says, Svetsky, bestseller, number one, Danielle Steele. The four biggest words on the book are spelled like this, K-N-J-I-G-A.

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And we said, yeah, sure. She heard two songs. We said, what do you think? She said, sounds like Steely Dan, but crazy. Festival July 21. From the start, my guitar was out of tune. So I stood on a stand and walked towards the front of the stage and howled to the castles and the mountains and sang tunefully to the moon. Ramon on guitar, Chris on piano, they held their own stoically and steadily. A nice, receptive, family oriented crowd. I didn't make any special adjustments for them. The ugly. I sang Mother's Love and 666 Pose and Kurt.

Montenegro. It was a fun night, cathartic and exhilarating. The next day at lunch, a stray dog kept me company over at Ellis. The waiter came by and had the check in his hand and an oblong folder. He was asking me in Serbian if I was ready for the check. I thought that's what he was asking. And when I nodded yes, he smacked the dog on the butt. The dog let out a high-pitched woo and ran off. I stood up and said, "Why'd you do that?" He said, "Dogs are a problem here." I went and found the dog and petted his head, lured him back to my table with a piece of French bread. He sat next to my table. I told the waiter, "Don't ever do that again. It's okay. I like the dog near me." The dog was picky and didn't like the bread, so I put a piece of penne pasta up to his nose instead, and he bit my hand, finicky stray. "That's okay," I told him, "bite my hand all you want, keep me company for a while. Your bites are nothing compared to the sick feeling I suffer every time I turn on American TV news channels." I paid the check and left with my large bottle of sparkling water. When I got up, Rihanna had just been seated at a nearby table with another maid. She said, "Mark, I must tell you, you were like a machine. You sleep, you eat, you shit, you make music, you were a machine." I said, "I guess so," and I went back to my room. About 9 p.m., Chris knocked on my door and woke me. Chris and Ramon and I took a cab into the old part of town for dinner. But before we left, three maids, including Rihanna, were always sitting down the cement walkway for me, drinking wine, coffee, and smoking cigarettes, observing the coming and goings of passersby, started talking to us. Chris and Ramon with me standing right there. I told Mark today, he is a machine. He eats, sleeps, shits, and plays music. This man is a machine. Then she introduced us to Liana, who I've met a bunch of times. Another maid who's never spoken a word to me, Malika. Rihanna pointed to Malika and said, "Mark, Malika has something to tell you. She wants to marry you." I took a step back, and I smiled and said, "Her and I have never spoken a word. But yeah, if I lived in Qatar, sure, why not? I would marry her." Then Malika corrected Mariana in Serbian. Rihanna then said to me, "Oh, I misunderstood. Malika says she wants to fuck you." Ramon and Chris and I let out an awkward giggle, and then we were speechless. I then politely asked Mariana what her friend's name was again. "It's Malika, you crazy man. You are crazy." Ramon saved me. "Hey, you guys, I want to get going. I just want to get a cab." That was our segue, and Chris and I followed along. But not before I told the maids, "Hey, you all have a nice life here, drinking wine among friends, looking out at the bay. I've seen you all at the restaurant down the street and lying out on

Fuck you, crazy man. You join us in the kitchen tomorrow. Work with us and see how good this life is, you fuck. Hey, I told her, you all have to go to work. You think this life is glamorous? It took me 30 hours to get here. I'm gonna spend 30 hours in airports and on airplanes to get home. She said, I know, you work hard, Mark, it's true. I know, you know something? You look like John Malkovich. I said, I know, you told me that earlier. I'll never forget my aunt. I think I'll send her a postcard when I get back to San Francisco. After having dinner in the old part of town, Ramon stayed to see some jazz, and Chris and I came back with the plan to meet in 5 minutes down by the gate and go for a walk along the bay. I walked down to my room, and Malika appeared with a large empty water bottle. Water, she asked. I think it was Freudian, to see if I wanted to fill the bottle. I said that I'd be okay, but for her to please wait, and that I'd bring her a CD. Mariana said that Malika wanted a copy of my music. I gave her Mark Kozlik Night Talks, and she shyly walked off towards her little smoking area, and that's the last I've seen of her for the night. I know the loneliness of the road, but in that moment, I knew the loneliness of the live-in maid. Chris and I then walked along the bay into my usual spot, Ellis, the same place where the waitress explained the orange things had harvested mussels and where the guy whacked the dog on the butt. We had sparkling water and ice cream. Hal Gelb stopped by and said hi. I'm back in my room now. I've not turned on the TV since I've been here. Bliss. It's 3:29 a.m. Good night from my hotel room, Qatar.

0: time for breakfast. Mariana said to me, this thing you say last night about how we have a good life, why? Why did you say that to us? I think she thought I was being patronizing, but I wasn't. I said I told you that because I grew up in the middle of a bunch of cornfields, nowhere near the Adriatic Sea or the Bay of Qatar. You seem to have a nice bond with your coworkers, and it seems like a nice place to relax, and at the end of the day, to look up at the stars. But this is my weekend trip, and this is your everyday, so I understand if you're upset about what I said. She said, Mark, my friends only think of themselves. Never mind all this beauty you see. It's inside of here, pointing to her chest. Inside of here, Mark, is shit. They tell me, do this, do that. This life is shit. I got up and hugged her, and I told her that I meant no harm, that I meant well, that I understood that she worked very hard, and we hugged for a long time. No nervous pats on the back. She said, what will you do now after breakfast? I said, the same thing I always do. Go back to my room and get some sleep. She told me, please come back before 10 o'clock in the morning and eat some more. And I said, I'd try. She wrote her name on a piece of paper. I told her I'd send her a postcard if I didn't get a chance to say goodbye. And I went back to bed and I woke up at 12:25. Yeah. I'm gonna walk along the road to Ellis, past the stray cats and dogs and oleanders and agave and palm trees and sailboats and sunbathers again. Taking a town, planned a way around in the Bay of Qatar one last time. 3 a.m. call for our flight back to San Francisco from someplace in Croatia tonight. I'm back in my room, it was overcast and I skipped swimming. I just shadowboxed 4 3-minute rounds with a bottle of water in each of my hands. 3:12 p.m., Qatar, Montenegro, 7/23/2018. I wrote those words then back in July, but just sending them today, August 15, 2018. It's day 6 of a 6-day recording session. We're wrapping up this record that I recorded with Donnie and Jim. Last night I told Nathan, man, my ears are burned out. I'm so fucking tired. Let's go to Coloma tomorrow, the town where they discovered gold. Back on January 24th, my birthday, but you know, 1848. Nathan said, sure, okay, we'll go. So we drove out there this morning, got in the water, and I swam from one side of the American River to the other and back. Picked some blackberries and put them in my bottle of water and planted a cactus. It was getting too big for my apartment. It was nice to see all the apple orchards and cows along the way. We talked about what guys had been to Vacaville, what guys had been to Folsom Prison. I need to go out there and do all that to be able to do what I just did. Good night, 9:55 p.m., August 15, 2018, San Francisco.
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